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On the way for us, Michael Jackson. Also not too far away, George Michael. They'll get some Beatles, too. Here's John Parr, movie music from St. Elmo's Fire.

Make 103.3 KLOU a preset on our iHeartRadio app. I'm Jeff Tyson. Shelly's got us on tonight after a nice long weekend with some friends in town. She says, I just took a shower. I'm just chilling out. Can you play some Def Leppard for me? Yes, girl. Some Sugar.

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I'm Jeff Tyson, keeping the summertime fun rolling for us tonight. It's Bananarama and Cruel Summer.

103.3 KLOU, the best variety of the 80s and 90s. I'm Jeff Tyson. Well, it is back, our iHeartRadio Music Festival. 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

103.3 KLOU. I'm Jeff Tyson. Kristen, thank you for checking in tonight. She's working late nights. Yeah, I'm right here with you. You got it. It's Chicago for you.

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Dexy's Midnight Runners. 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

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He gets going tomorrow at 5 with the best variety of the 80s and 90s.

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1: That's Whitesnake, number one hit for them. 2 minutes and say hi to win some cash today and all week long. Celebrating America's birthday. 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
1: Two-hit wonder, Mr. Mister, that's Kiri with Cope and Aerosmith, Sweet Emotion. 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

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One of those fictional musical biopics in the 80s that's Holding Out for a Hero by Bonnie Tyler. It was called Streets of Fire with Michael Paré and also Diane Lane.

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1: Well, that's Hall & Oates and Maneater, their Rock and Roll Hall of Fame's first-time nomination. They got right in there. That was really amazing. Sometimes bands are nominated, still not in there yet. Rock and Roll Hall of Fame inductions go down officially in November. Phil Collins is one of the many getting in with Iron Maiden and several more. Now, coming up in just a bit here, we're going to do some Billy Joel, R.E.M., who, by the way, Michael Stipe has got his first solo album coming out at the end of the year. I'm going to throw down some Paula Abdul.
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1: Robert Palmer, Bad Case of Loving You, also known as Dr. Doctor. 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
1: A little after 2 o'clock, that's Toto. 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

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Yeah, it could be. You know, we got keywords coming up where you can win $2,500. 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
1: Credence, have you ever seen The Rain? John Fogerty played our iHeartRadio Music Festival 15 last year. Now we're heading towards the 16th one this September. And this is Denise Williams. Let's hear it for the boy.

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1: That's Bon Jovi, You Give Love a Bad Name. I'm going to go way back now. Bon Jovi, when they were first coming up in the 80s, was nice enough to give a radio station I worked for a winning high school to get a Bon Jovi concert. And it raised money for charity and things like that. And one high school did win. I got to go to the concert. It was fun. And John Bon Jovi employed all his, like, you know, his cousins that were young or nephews and things like that to be like roadies and stuff. I thought that was cool. I mean, Bon Jovi, I guess, is what you would call a class act.
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12: It's Scotty B. from Elvis Duran and the Morning Show On Demand. 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I bet you're smiling right now because Daisy or Muggsy or Bear or Miss Buttercup or whatever their name was a special dog that helped define your childhood. 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
1: It's Madonna. 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You're with Cope and a one-hit wonder. 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
1: Steelers Wheels, stuck in the middle with you. Didn't Quentin Tarantino went and take that song and put it in the middle of Reservoir Dogs, and it was a menacing scene with the late Michael Madsen terrorizing a guy tied up in a chair in a garage or warehouse with a straight-edge razor while spinning around and dancing to that song on K-Billy, Sound of the 70s radio. I've never forgotten that scene. It terrified me.

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Just as promised, your chance to check out Bryan Adams with his Roll with the Punches tour. That's going to be at Enterprise Center featuring Pat Benatar and Neil Giraldo as well, Friday, July the 24th. All you have to do is bust my Google to win your tickets in. Here's your question. So according to a recent USA Today survey, 1 out of 10 guys say they regularly ask their moms for help with this. What is this? 533-1033 is my number. Again, Bryan Adams tickets up for grabs. 1 out of 10 guys say they regularly ask their moms for help with this. Tell me what that is for your Bryan Adams tickets right now on KLOU. Good luck.

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I'm trying to give away these Bryan Adams tickets, the Roll with the Punches tour at Enterprise Center. About 1 out of 10 guys say they regularly ask their moms for help with this. First person to tell me what that is wins those Bryan Adams tickets right now on 103.3 KLOU. 533-1033.

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And just like that, your commercial-free commute is now officially underway. That means the best variety of the 80s and the 90s nonstop with me, Billy Greenwood, on 103.3 KLEU. Coming together with Aerosmith.

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exactly the weekend I was expecting for our Cardinals in Kansas City. We salvaged one against the Royals thanks to J.J. Weatherholt and those two home runs yesterday. 12-10, your final. Diamondbacks over at Busch at 6:45 tonight. 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

the good news is there is no rain in the forecast for today. Unfortunately, no sunshine either. It's just going to be cloudy and cool all day long today. 74 for the high. CCR.

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If you're just joining, you also just missed the nationwide keyword for this hour worth $2,500. That would be with your 250K USA giveaway. The good news is I will repeat it again in just a couple of minutes here on 103.3 KLOU with the Goo Goo Dolls.

fascinated with how the younger generation differs from us. For example, recreational sports that you and I grew up loving, not so much the case. They're losing ground with Gen Zers. I want to talk about that in just a few minutes. I'm fascinated by that. First, you get Huey Lewis and the news on 103.3 KLOU, the best variety of the 80s and the 90s.

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Avetitar will be in town with Bryan Adams, Neil Giraldo as well at that show at Enterprise Center. We'll have your chance at winning again tomorrow morning. 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

0: 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She landed herself $2,500.
1: 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Are you serious?
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Good morning. Good morning. Now that it's after 10 o'clock, it's me, Martha Quinn, on hand to get you through the day with the greatest songs from the MTV years and beyond. You're going to hear UB40's Red, Red Wine, Red, Red Wine. It's kind of hard to say. That'll be up before 2:30. And right now it's Club Nouveau's jammin' version of the classic Lean On Me group hug.

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She was the one who introduced the hits we love during her MTV days. And she's still here playing them. 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
1: 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I'm doing my best to make that happen. It's me, Martha Quinn. If you're on the road, do you see any 18-wheelers around you? 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

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Bananarama started Jay's Summer Songs mixtape. 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

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What's fascinating about all of the matches happening in the U.S. right now is there are completely different times. Like at 11 o'clock tonight, East Coast time, it's Jordan versus Algeria. My name is Martha Quinn. Heads up, you can hear every match live on our dedicated FIFA World Cup 2026 station on our free iHeartRadio app.

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1: 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The pop culture that defined who we are. And at the heart of it all was Martha Quinn. 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

variety of the 80s and 90s. 103.3 KLOU. Feeling a little bit of that midday Monday slump. It's just after 1 o'clock. My name is Martha Quinn. You're going to get picked up in 3, 2, 1.

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That's what gets the spotlight. Tell me your totally awesome news. You could be on at just about 1:40. 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

introduced the world to the soundtrack of a generation, and she's still hitting play. 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

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Guaranteed Human. The music, the moments, the pop culture that defined who we are. And at the heart of it all was Martha Quinn. This is the Martha Quinn Show. 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

This is 103.3 KLOU, the best variety of the 80s and 90s. Like, can you believe it's after 2 o'clock already? Thanks so much for hanging out this Monday with me, Martha Quinn. When we combine our wisdom, it makes the world a better place. You're going to hear from a trucker in just a few minutes why you should think very carefully before pulling in front of an 18-wheeler on the freeway. Check it out in just a few.

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Good afternoon. My name is Tony. Hope you're having a fantastic Monday. 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

103.3 KLOU, the best variety of the 80s and 90s. If you're wondering what Michael Stipe's been up to ever since REM broke up like a decade and a half ago, well, maybe tune in to Jimmy Kimmel tonight. He's a guest, as well as Jeremy Allen White, who is in my absolute favorite show, The Bear. Comes back this week on Hulu. If you haven't checked it out, put it on your list. You won't be disappointed.

The man who signed Aerosmith to their first record deal and discovered Whitney Houston, Clive Davis, has passed away. I guess you could say that guy had an eye for talent. I'm just saying. You can see that story up at the website. Just hit KLOU.

0: 103.3 KLOU, the best variety of the 80s and 90s. Good afternoon. My name's Tony. Thank you so much for hanging with me on this Monday after Father's Day. If you are a dad, hope you had a fantastic Father's Day, and it was super relaxing. Loved every second of mine. The kiddos took good care of me, got me some vinyls that I've been looking for, and my wife knocked it out of the park with an incredible meatloaf dinner. Now, I know sometimes for Father's Day, finding a gift idea can be a lot harder than Mother's Day, but if you're a dad, whatever you got, even if it was just a phone call or nothing at all, is probably better than this. A news report over the weekend weighed the potential risks and rewards of gifting DNA test kits for Father's Day. Who is doing this? Now, a DNA test kit isn't necessarily a paternity test, but if your dad isn't expecting it, it just screams Maury Povich. Imagine finding out for Father's Day that you've got a brother or sister you didn't know about. So if you're a dad, and maybe you're feeling a little slighted because you got the same best dad ever coffee mug that you got last year, just remember, there are worse gifts, and a DNA test kit is proof of that.
1: Now,
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It's Tony on National Onion Ring Day. It's also National Kissing Day. Might be a good idea to brush your teeth after a plate of onion rings, especially if you're going to be celebrating both days.

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0: 103.3 KLOU, the best variety of the 80s and 90s. It's Tony. Man, summer in St. Louis is just flying by. It feels like we just celebrated Memorial Day, but here we are, 4th of July, just a couple weeks away, and we are proud to partner with Celebrate St. Louis, some of the biggest musical acts in the country. Coming right here to St. Louis, July 3rd and 4th, a little bit of something for everybody. You've got Miranda Lambert, Ludacris, Stephen Marley, Zedd, and Kenny freaking Loggins. It is going to be so much fun. Of course, America's Birthday Parade, as always, rolling through the streets of downtown. You've got the Innovation Village over at Ballpark Village. We'll salute the troops. There's a car show, and of course, the fireworks. This year, a massive drone show as well. Over 1,500 drones. It's going to be a great time. If you want more information on it, July 3rd and 4th, downtown St. Louis, visit CelebrateSt.Louis.org. It's going to be a blast. And yes, pun intended.
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103.3 KLOU, the best variety of the 80s and 90s. More tickets up for grabs to see Brian Adams with Miss Pat Benatar and Neil Giraldo. 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

0: The best variety of the 80s and 90s, 103.3 KLOU. It's Tony. Well, this is horrible news for me. A new study out of Harvard found that older adults with more optimistic outlooks had a 15% lower risk of developing dementia, although it's not all bad news. Researchers say that optimism may be something we can actually improve on, and it could become part of dementia prevention efforts. So, guess I got to work on my positivity because I'm the most pessimistic person you'll ever meet, and I'm positive of that. See, it's already working.
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Has today not been the most Monday-iest Monday of all? Seriously, thank goodness it's almost over.

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My name is Tony. Thank you so much for spending some of your Monday afternoon with me. I'm getting out of here. Hey, before the end of the day, do your best to try and make at least one person smile. You never know what that might do for them. And enjoy the rest of your Monday. 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